a space, make me flinch my face. It was grunty, it was dirty, it was mean. And the way he's left on the strings made me do all kinds of things. The dazzler was a king.

dream. And when the night came to an end and all the money had been spent, I still couldn't believe what I had seen. Clap if you wanna him slap, clap if you wanna him slap, clap if you wanna him slap, clap if you wanna him slap, follow, clap.

didn't want to leave. But we got back on the road and we were following the coast to see what we could see.

take responsibility. And with responsibility, multiple opportunities.

Kunguaya, Songo Mama, Kunguaya, Donkey Gao. Singa Yanguayo, Sankumba, Kunjumuyama, Songo Mama, Kungumba, Kungumba, Kungumba, Kungumba, Kungumba, Kungumba, Kungumba, Kungumba, Kungumba, Kungumba, Kungumba, Kungumba, Kungumba, Kungumba, Kungumba,